0: can't think of my head. My mind went totally blank.
1: Whoa. I tell you what, we're going to play Teddy Swims. He's going to be here in a couple of weeks, and we're just going to take the pressure right off you.
0: Yeah, I love it.
1: Where are you at tonight?
0: I'm in South Sioux City, Nebraska.
1: In Nebraska. Thank you for calling Open House Party.
0: Yeah. OHP.

0: house party.
1: Yeah, check it out, man. It's your boy Akon, and you can find me later on kicking it with my dog Cannon at the open house party. Keep it locked, baby.
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0: open house party. What are you doing in Alabama right now?
1: I just picked up a big bottle of Malibu, headed back home to my baby.
0: Yeah. Are you going to share it, or is that all for you?
1: Oh, yeah. I'm going to share it.
0: Sharing is literally caring, bro.
1: Yes, sir. Yes,

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Cannon with a K. And I heard the craziest story about Akon. I heard he's got a bunch of wives that he lives with, and they're all just totally cool with it. 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

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Yeah, right, picture that with a Kodak. 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
2: I want to welcome Akon back to Open House Party. How you been, man?
3: Been amazing, brother. How you been?
2: I've been great. Good to have you back, bro.
3: Man, listen, when Brad told me that I was doing you today, I said, what? Are you still alive and kicking?
2: Yes, sir.
3: What? The house party? I said, man.
2: Yeah, I know.
3: I remember we used to come there all the time.
2: And then I caught up with you in Atlanta, and you brought Gaga through in Philly.
3: Yep.
2: It's been a lot of years we've been doing this, man.
3: A lot of years, Kevin.
2: And it never gets boring. Does it?
3: Never.
2: Akon's back with brand new music. The man is chilling with us on Open House Party. More coming up. You hit.

0: kids, you got back into music. You weren't sure you were going to come back. What made you say, you know what? I have something to offer the world and this needs to happen.
1: I honestly just wanted to just kind of open up the energy to where it keeps everything around you positive and focus on the things around you that makes you feel good and not the things that put you in a bad depressive stage, you know?
0: What kind of things make you feel good?
1: Oh, man. You know, like just seeing people happy, you know, giving definitely does. But more than anything, just seeing how people are, you know, impacted positively by the good music that we try to put out to the audience.
0: You know, we have that in common, man. Positive energy is important to both of us. And if I'm doing anything on this show, I hope it's putting that out.
1: Yeah, 100%.
0: New music to make.

0: Open House Party is on. The man is all about what we're all about. Positive energy on Open House Party. Akon.
1: Hey, man. I love you to pieces, man. I really appreciate you.
2: Nah, you too, man. So good to talk to you. See you again, bro.
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1: 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Numerous tools were stolen from inside the vehicle, most of which were Milwaukee brand items. 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

Amazon open house party. I'm Cannon with a K, and I was just told some amazing news. We can qualify one more person to go to Vegas and see Olivia Dean live. This is going to be a once-in-a-lifetime trip. We're going to fly you out there, put you up in the MGM Grand. You'll come downstairs and watch Olivia crush it. Your chance to go right after Harry Styles.

0: 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You're in the running to go to Vegas and see Olivia Dean at the MGM Grand, where you'll also stay during your time in the City of Sin. 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
1: Tonight, skip the chains and head to O'Neill's Grill. 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
1: I used to think about immature things. 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

0: the kid. 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We're playing Bruno for Naples, Florida. What have you been doing today?
1: Some gardening, you know, some stuff around the house.
0: What are you planting?
1: Everything. I have some bell peppers, some jalapenos, some blueberries. What you need?
0: Therapy. You plan any of that?
1: No, not here. I'm not the one.
0: Sounds like you have more produce than patience.
1: You're right about that.

0: Coming in 15 minutes, the biggest, most requested songs in North America, right this minute. The Open House Party Big Three.
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0: requested, we listened. From your requests on the phone and on social, these are the three biggest, most requested songs across North America tonight. Welcome to the Open House Party Big Three.
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1: Open house party. The biggest songs on the planet right this minute. On the Big Three, this is number one.
2: It's surreal to think about. In just a few weeks, she's going to be a married woman. I can't wait to see those pics from Madison Square Garden. Taylor is back at number one tonight for the second week in a row. I knew it. I knew you.

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Call 800-669-1010. Remember, the final decision is yours. OHP.

0: Akon for partying with us on Open House Party. More than anything, we thank you for partying with us across North America. You're the best part of Open House Party. I'm Cannon with a K. Back 1 week from tonight with Chainsmokers. Be your dream.
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I hate you like I'm young. 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They tell me Chubb's the only one that get your hand-me-downs. 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And Baka got a weird case, why is he around? Certified lover boys, certified pedophiles. 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Why you trolling like a, ain't you tired? Trying to strike a chord, and it's probably A minor.

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check. 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Check. 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They check. 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
2: What's going on? 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
3: And I'm Robbie.
2: And weird situation this morning when I was looking at the made-up holidays.
3: Okay.
2: A couple of weeks ago, it was Take Your Cat to Work Day.
3: Right.
2: Do you remember us talking about this?
3: I do, yes.
2: Today is also apparently Take Your Cat to Work Day. Huh?
4: What?
2: Like, you know, sometimes I get it, like, sometimes it's like National Ice Cream Day, and then sometimes it's International Ice Cream Day.
3: Right.
2: Somebody's playing with us. Robbie, are you playing with me? Did you submit this?
3: No, this was not me.
2: Okay.
3: Yeah.
2: Because you know I'm going to say, hey, you didn't do what you were supposed to do.
3: Yeah, that's
2: I wish I had looked ahead to this. I didn't know. If I had known there was another one, I would have held you to it.
3: Right, right.
2: To bring your cat into work. Or maybe the other day was bring your cat to work day and not take your semantics. Anywho, how you doing this Monday morning?
3: I'm tired.
2: Yeah?
3: Babysat the nephew over the weekend.
2: Oh.
3: So, yeah, it was...
2: This is like a three-month-old, right?
3: Yeah, two-month-old.
2: Oh, so...
3: Yeah, so even worse.
2: So not only was the baby crying, but you were also crying because you didn't get any sleep.
3: Yeah, that sounds about right.
2: Yep, that's... And there's no one there to coddle you.
3: No.
2: Sometimes I want that. I think that's why, like, the shower for me is the best place to cry. Because then the water from the shower feels like a cocoon, a little water hug, you know?
3: There we go.
2: You need that sometimes.
3: I've never cried in the shower. I've cried almost every other place except for the shower.
2: Well, maybe you should give it a try.
3: Maybe I will.
2: Especially after this week. We'll talk more about your babysitting duties and if you'll ever do it again.
3: Yeah.
2: But coming up, we got your good news to kick off this Monday morning. Stick around. It's Valley's Hit Music Station, Q101.

0: Q101 The Valley Zip Music Station 62 and sun coming out right now in Tomsbrook. Gonna see partly sunny skies today. Looking at a high of about 87. Could see some isolated showers, maybe even a thunderstorm this afternoon, and a windy one. Tonight, looking at showers, maybe even some gusty thunderstorms. And then tomorrow, partly sunny and a high near 81. Roads looking good. We'll check in with the WSVA newsroom here in just a bit and get a look at your roads. Also got more hits on the way for you. Tame Impala, Pink Panthers, Noah Kahan, and more Bruno Mars. Who doesn't like hearing more Bruno Mars?
1: I was about to say, it always makes my day better.
0: I mean, that's a red flag right there. If somebody, you say, hey, more Bruno Mars, and they go,
1: nah, I'm good.
0: I don't know about that. All of that coming up, but let's start your morning off with some good news. And Robbie, you and your wife just bought a house, so pretty soon you're going to have to be doing all of those owner, not renter things.
1: No, that's true.
0: Like taking care of the lawn.
1: Yes.
0: Well, sometimes there is power behind mowing the grass.
1: Okay.
0: At least that's what Spencer from SB Mowing showed. I don't know if you've heard of this nonprofit, but they are a organization where they lend a hand where it's needed most. So they help individuals tackle those like essential house owner projects that they maybe can't manage on their own due to limited resources or physical challenges.
1: All right.
0: And that is what led to Spencer introducing us and his followers to Debbie. So Spencer was actually contacted by an Uber driver who took Debbie home from the grocery store one day and reached out to Spencer to explain this woman's situation.
1: Yeah.
0: She had a terribly overgrown lawn, no money to hire anyone to take care of it. In fact, Debbie has no money at all. And this is where the story, we really dig into what Debbie's had to go through. So it started when her husband was diagnosed with stage 4 cancer and given 90 days to live.
1: Wow.
0: She had to become his caregiver, right?
1: Yeah.
0: Until he passed away. During her grief, as we see a lot, unfortunately, is someone took advantage of that. A contractor she hired for tree work took $2,000 deposit, never showed up.
1: Aww.
0: A neighbor ended up wrecking her car and didn't pay for it.
1: Oh, my goodness.
0: She fell 3 months behind on rent, put off dental health care. And then there were days where her and her dogs went without food because she just simply couldn't afford it.
1: Aww.
0: So Spencer and his dad, they came out and they spent 2 days battling all of the years of overgrowth, carting it off to a landfill. She also, Debbie had a war chest of things that she was going to sell in a yard sale.
1: Yeah.
0: They took that to Habitat for Humanity and brought the cash back to her.
1: Nice.
0: And then Spencer's nonprofit, SB Mow It Forward, they took care of her 3 months of back rent. Then, because of this story, set up a GoFundMe that went viral. They were able to raise $685,000 for Debbie with more than 22,000 donations.
1: That's so cool. Oh, I love that. I love the power of social media and like the good that people can do through
0: right.
1: that.
0: Right. It's not
1: that's
0: all
1: incredible.
0: Bad.
1: Right. Oh, that's so awesome.
0: But also, this is the story of some of our neighbors here in the Shenandoah Valley, right?
1: Yeah.
0: We hear from some of the nonprofit organizations that help here in the valley how a lot of the people that they're helping are people like you or me or
1: right.
0: Debbie that literally, you know, it was just one thing and then it was a trickle effect.
1: Yeah.
0: And then the next thing you know, she's in this situation. So, no, you don't have to donate $600,000, but just think about, you know, giving 10 or 20 to the Blue Ridge Area Food Bank or to Relay for Life events, right? Page County just had theirs over the weekend.
1: Good point.
0: A lot of that money not just going to fight cancer, but also going to help caregivers of those that are helping their family members that are dealing with that disease. So, you know, lots of people that need our help, and it's just very quickly how this could become a situation that you or I could be in. So we'll share this story over on our Twitter page, Q101 Hit Music. You can check it out there. And let's see what's happening on those roads. Get a look at traffic.
2: So far, traffic is looking good out there for your Monday. No accidents or major delays to pass on to you right now. But if you're seeing it and we're not saying it, call the WSVA Traffic and News Tip Line at 540-214-2500 and let us know. From the WSVA Traffic Center, I'm Lyndon Kaiser.
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0: Q101 The Valley's hit music station. Brandy and Robbie hanging out with you. Happy summer, officially.
1: Yes, happy summer.
0: So we actually had been talking about a lot of talk about, you know, you were like, oh, nobody knows the exact date of when summer starts. And I actually saw at rocktownnow.com, they said that the first day of summer is either June 19th, 20th, or 21st.
1: Okay.
0: So even though it can change,
1: right,
0: there's only three dates it could ever be.
1: All right, well, that's
0: so
1: good
0: now you can take this into the rest of your life.
1: Yes, no, I will never forget which, you know, 3 days or the around about time that summer starts.
0: Yeah, but yeah, it is officially summer. Yesterday was the longest day of the year. And when it comes to things that you see that make you go, oh, yeah, it's summer. Nobody knows, apparently, because that was our morning show mind tease question.
1: Well, I think now that we are officially in summer, people will know.
0: They'll think about it?
1: I hope so, at least.
0: So Friday, the morning show mind tease question was, name something you automatically know it's summer when you see it. And no one got the number one answer, which means here in a little less than an hour, 7:10, we're going to do the morning show mind tease. We'll use that question again since we didn't get a winner, which means you still got a chance to win tickets to the American Shakespeare Center.
1: Yeah, and their summer shows look really good. They got a couple playing right now. Escape to the Forest of Arden in As You Like It, where Rosalind takes charge, and Orlando carves love into trees, and Shakespeare lets comedy run wild with moments that remind us that sometimes you have to lose yourself to find yourself.
0: Did you just remember all of that on your own?
1: No, it's right in front of me.
0: Oh, wow. I was like, man, you're hot on a Monday.
1: Not that hot.
0: Oh, they also got a, what, Our Town.
1: That's right, yes.
0: Not a musical. I don't want anyone winning these tickets or just hearing this and going, you know what, I'm going to go to AmericanShakespeareCenter.com. I want to go see Our Town. And then they get there and there's no singing.
1: Right.
0: It's not a musical. But it is still, I think you can, what, you know the summary just off the back of your hand, right?
1: Yeah, it's about life, love, marriage, and loss. And the moments in between. It's Thornton Wilder's Our Town. The people, you do it much better than I do, but the people of Grover's Corner remind us that the smallest details often carry the deepest meaning.
0: Grover's Corner.
1: Yes.
0: That sounds like it sounds like Our Town.
1: It really does, yeah. Yes.
0: All right, so those are these summer productions they got going on right now at American Shakespeare Center. Two pairs of tickets we have to give away. Well, sorry, no. Two tickets.
1: There we go.
0: One pair of tickets. We have one pair of tickets. One pair of tickets. Goodness. Monday. That's what we're doing here. We've got two tickets. One pair to give away to one of those shows. We'll do that 7:10, the morning show mind tease trivia question, and your chance to win from the American Shakespeare Center right here on Q101. Word on the street coming up next.

Q101 The Valley's hit music station, giving you all those things happening in Hollywood, celebrity news, and gossip with word on the street. And should we consider this a snub? Gisele Bündchen going viral for who she did not wish a happy Father's Day to yesterday. She actually took to Instagram and posted a sweet tribute to her now husband, the jiu-jitsu instructor, Joaquin Valenti. She said, "Thank you for leading by example and for the values you embody: love, humility, integrity, discipline, kindness, and consistency. You are an incredible role model. We are also grateful for you, and we love

0: of your children.
1: But also, her kids are now of social media age, so maybe yeah. she's like, you know, like they, I mean, look, right? Like there's a difference between a 13 and a 16 year old
0: yeah.
1: versus what this kid that she has with Joaquin is like. What, he's like 2?
0: Right.
1: So
0: yes.
1: he can't go. I mean, unless he's super smart, I don't know if he could post an Instagram tribute. So you know, there's some things that
0: yeah.
1: the older kids can do that the younger kid can't. So.
0: Maybe so.
1: He can't go in and to Target and get a Father's Day card yet.
0: This is true. Not yet. Jimmy Kimmel is taking his normal 2-month summer vacation from Jimmy Kimmel Live beginning next month. And ABC has lined up a pretty interesting roster of guest hosts to fill in while he's away. The lineup includes Tiffany Haddish, Anthony Anderson, Coleman Domingo, Jelly Roll, and even Matt Damon, which is funny considering their long... you know, running fake feud that they've got going on. But the biggest headline is Rosie O'Donnell, who is taking over for a week in August. So while Kimmel is away enjoying his summer, it sounds like there's going to be a lot of reasons to keep tuning in to Jimmy Kimmel Live.
1: Also, probably the first time ever that Matt Damon's heard that Rosie O'Donnell is the bigger ticket
0: right. yeah.
1: than he is.
0: Did they show any of those like Nerf things that she used to have? When she did that thing on Nickelodeon, I believe. Wasn't it? Didn't she host a talk show, like a daytime talk show on Nickelodeon?
1: No, she hosted her own daytime talk show.
0: Okay.
1: It wasn't on Nickelodeon.
0: Okay. I don't know what I'm thinking of, but she had like these things that she would like flip into the crowd and all that stuff.
1: Yeah, probably during her own talk show.
0: Okay.
1: Yeah, she had her own talk show just like Jennifer Hudson okay. and Kelly Clarkson
0: do. I don't know
1: why
0: I thought it was on
1: like,
0: Nickelodeon.
1: No,
0: but,
1: yeah, of all the places. No, what?
0: I don't know, Brandy. I don't know.
1: Yeah, that's how Rosie O'Donnell became famous. She was a Nickelodeon kid. That's what it was. Speaking of big ticket, no surprise that Toy Story 5 was the big winner this weekend. Actually, the big winner of 2026. Biggest opening of the year with $160 million weekend.
0: Yeah.
1: Now, not to be confused, because Super Mario Brothers did have a opening of 190.
0: Okay.
1: But that's because it opened early on an Easter weekend, so it had a couple of extra days.
0: Gotcha.
1: Like a 5-day total, if you will. But yeah, this tops the franchise's record-breaking Toy Story 5, which had $120 million launch in 2019. Now, it wasn't even close when it comes to the rest of the box office. At number 2 was Spielberg's Disclosure Day, $17
0: million. Okay, yeah.
1: Yeah, Obsession was number 3, Backroom still going strong at number 4, and then Scary Movie 5, which I still have not had a chance to get to see, but it's still, or Scary Movie 6, excuse me, sitting there at number 5, making $6 million. That is your celebrity news. Look at a full weather forecast coming up next on Q101.
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8: Showers and thunderstorms today. Some could reach severe levels in a few areas. Flooding, downpours, damaging winds, even an isolated tornado. High 83. Tonight, showers and heavy thunderstorms. Low 67. Tomorrow, morning shower followed by partly sunny skies and 79. From the News Talk 92.1 and 550 WSBA Weather Center, I'm Frank Will.
9: Right now, 64 and sunny in Mount Solon.

0: This is not headline news. It's officially summer. You can tell because Christy Noem's husband replaced his balloon breasts with beach balls. It's National Kissing Day, unless you're at a Coldplay concert with a coworker. Toy Story 5 grossed $160 million this weekend. It's the most amount of money people shelled out for a Woody since Viagra. Greece's ancient Parthenon had its biggest facelift in 220 years. It was done by the same guy who works on Cher. A warehouse fire filled Los Angeles with toxic air. Well, at least they're not having a major worldwide outdoor sporting event there. And Harvard is ranked the best college in the world. Arizona State isn't far behind. It's far, far, far, far behind. This is not headline news.
1: And coming up, we'll check in with the WSVA newsroom and get your local headlines. After Noah Kahan, it's The Great Divide on Q101.

0: minutes away from the morning show Mind Tease and your chance to win from the American Shakespeare Center. Right now, though, joining us from the WSVA newsroom, happy Monday, Lyndon.
1: Monday. Hello.
0: Yes, yep, that's exactly the greeting I was hoping to get back.
1: You were hoping. Okay, yeah, good.
0: That's what I was dreaming of.
1: Your hopes have been realized.
0: Yay.
1: So how are you guys doing on Monday then? How are things going?
0: Exactly.
1: Yeah, it's Monday.
2: Right. Yep.
1: Oh.
2: Exactly how you would expect.
1: Yeah.
0: Monday. You know, just like that. That's how it's going.
1: Monday.
2: Just another manic Monday.
1: Oh. Do you wish it was Sunday?
0: Okay. Well, news.
1: I'm just curious. I mean, it's not like
0: Nope. Let's do this.
1: I'm just wondering. All right. Well, crews will be repaving parts of Spring Hill Road and Selma Boulevard this week in Stanton to restore roadways following recent utility work by Columbia Gas. Drivers are asked to cautiously follow the detour from Buckingham Street and Parkview Avenue to Spalding Street as operations begin there today on Spring Hill Road. Officials emphasize that the intersection of Glen Avenue and Spring Hill Road will be restricted. Work on Selma Boulevard is scheduled to begin tomorrow and continue through Friday, moving block by block from Hendren Avenue to Cherry Hill Drive. Crews will maintain resident and local access with flagger traffic control, and you can expect some delays, of course, in those affected areas. Several new laws will go into effect in Virginia on July 1st. Officials say to expect an increase in the minimum wage to $13.75 per hour by 2027 and $15 per hour by 2028. Law enforcement officers will be required to provide aid to individuals in life-threatening conditions with protection from civil liability. Offenders of convicted of crimes prohibiting proximity to children will be banned from specific park facilities, and live streaming while driving will be prohibited with penalties including license suspension and fines.
0: So you wait till you get home to get on your Twitch.
1: Yes. Yes, please. For these stories and more, go to rocktownnow.com.
0: I mean, you know, if somebody's doing it, it had to be a law. So, all right.
1: Mm-hmm.
0: Yep. Thanks, Lyndon.
1: No problem.
0: All right, stick around. We've got Bruton Homar, Somber, and your Morning Show Mind Tease trivia question up next. So wake up. It's Q101.
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2: Thanks for tuning in to Q101, the Valley's hit music station. What's up? I'm Brandy.
3: And I'm Robbie.
2: All right, I'm going to ask you a sports question here.
3: Okay.
2: Because I don't understand what it means, and I know you'll be able to help me with this.
3: Okay.
2: I saw that the Phillies have become the second team in history to... Okay, something about 3 home runs, but then also something about in the same... A player hit for the cycle in the same cycle. What?
3: So, a cycle is a single, a double, a triple, and a home run all in the same game by one person.
2: Okay, so, but not... Like, you don't have to do, like... It's not like... Like horse when you're playing basketball where you
3: Correct.
2: Have to get the H, the O, the R. Like basically you can do, it doesn't matter what variation or which sequence you do it in.
3: Correct,
2: it's
3: yes.
2: just as long as you do all of that in one game.
3: That is correct, yep.
2: Was this a 9-inning game or was it a very long game?
3: 9 innings.
2: Oh, yeah. Wow. So, okay. And it was Bryce Harper that did it, right?
3: Correct, yes.
2: That was the all I know.
3: Uh-huh.
2: Because I didn't, when I saw that, I didn't do any more digging into it. I was like, oh, Bryce Harper's been playing for a while.
3: He has
2: I
3: been.
2: Wonder, I was like, did he win anything with the Phillies? Because all I know is that I know, right, he was drafted by the Nationals.
3: Yes.
2: And then he left to go to the Phillies.
3: Right.
2: It was like a crap ton of money
3: it was,
2: that they
3: yes.
2: gave him.
3: Yeah.
2: And then after he left to go to the Phillies, the Nationals won the championship.
3: Yeah.
2: So I was just like, na-na-na-na, boo-boo.
3: And he made a big deal about how he wanted to bring a championship to Washington so bad when he made his debut.
2: Yeah.
3: And then like a couple years after he left, the Nationals win
2: yeah.
3: without him.
2: So that was, right, yeah. that was the deep dive. I was like, forget this cycle thing. Let's see if he's wanting. Nope, he hasn't. All right. Well, and I was like, and I'll ask Robbie the anyway. All right.
3: Yeah.
2: Well, cool guy.
3: Right.
2: That you did that. Whatever. Now, it is also cool, though, that so it was 3 home runs and then a player hitting a cycle in the same game. The last time it was also done in Philadelphia,
3: oh, wow.
2: but it was done by the Yankees.
3: Oh, nice.
2: I thought you would have known that fact.
3: I did not know that.
2: Man, thanks you aren't a true fan.
3: I appreciate it.
2: Look
3: guess,
2: at that.
3: I guess
2: huh.
3: not.
2: Guess I shouldn't have asked you, baseball guy.
3: Don't tell my wife I'm not a true fan.
2: He's a Yankees guy. We got your morning show mind teasing and your chance to win from the American Shakespeare Center coming up here in 7 minutes.

0: Tip Music Station 709. Right now we're sitting at 65 and sunny in Fleaburg. Our high today 87, and we are going to see some showers and thunderstorms, it looks like, today. Windy as well. It was warm this weekend. Probably would have taken some of the wind.
1: Yeah.
0: But we didn't get it. But yeah, going to be warm today. Showers and thunderstorms possible tonight. And then tomorrow, some isolated showers before it is partly sunny and a high of 81. But hey, I guess apparently it took the official start of summer. Like, I'm looking at the forecast. Chance of thunderstorms and showers. Chance of thunderstorms and showers.
1: All
0: chance
1: right.
0: of showers and thunderstorms. Pretty much all week.
1: Yeah.
0: With highs in the mid to upper 80s. So yeah, it is officially summer. And if you thought it was hot, about to get into July and August where...
1: You ain't seen nothing yet.
0: Yeah, for sure. More music on the way for you. Some Olivia Rodrigo. She had the number one album in the country right now. Also got latest from Justin Bieber, Zara Larsson, and more coming up. But in case you didn't hear, Friday we did not get a winner for the morning show Mind Tease, which means day two of this trivia question for your chance to win tickets to the American Shakespeare Center, where you can go see either a production of As You Like It or Our Town. Get showtimes, ticket info, and all of that at AmericanShakespearCenter.com. But we got your chance to win a pair of tickets right now with the Morning Show Mind Tease trivia question. Name something you automatically know it's summer when you see it. Looking for the number one answer. We've got five answers on the board. Only number three has been unveiled, and that is sunscreen.
1: Correct.
0: Which you have been wearing a lot of.
1: I feel like it's a never-ending
0: since before it is even summer,
1: right.
0: Like since like April.
1: Yeah.
0: Actually, even in the winter, he wears sunscreen.
1: You have to.
0: So for him, that's not an automatic, oh, it's summer.
1: It's part of my daily moisturizing routine and all that stuff.
0: The number?
1: 540-434-4144.
0: Name something you automatically know it's summer when you see it. Do we want to go over some of the other the guesses we got last week so people know what not to say?
1: Yeah. People in the pool, swim trunks, sunglasses, beach balls, watermelon, and fireworks.
0: All right. None of those on the list? Looking for the number one answer. Name something you automatically know it's summer when you see it. We're going to the phones. Your chance to win from the American Shakespeare Center. Oh, also, we got to give a birthday shout out.
1: That's right. Yes. Prudence texted in and said she her daughter Kayla is turning 35 years old today.
0: Okay.
1: So happy birthday, Kayla.
0: Yes. Happy birthday, Kayla. And also happy summer.
1: Yes.
0: Maybe something that you see. Maybe something you're looking at right now.
1: Right.
0: Is the automatic number one answer for what people assume is summer. So we're going to the phones. Let's see what's happening on those roads. Checking in with traffic.
2: Headed northbound on I-81 at mile marker 214 in Augusta County. Expect delays due to a disabled vehicle there. The north right shoulder is closed and traffic is getting over. May cause some delays for you this morning. If you're seeing it and we're not saying it, call the WSVA traffic and news tip line at 540-214-2500 and let us know. From the WSVA Traffic Center, I'm Lyndon Kaiser.
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0: Valley's Hit Music Station. Your chance to win American Shakespeare Center tickets with the number one answer to this question. Name something you automatically know it's summer when you see it. Maybe you saw it this weekend. Still looking for the number one answer. This is actually day two of this question. Yeah. What guesses have we gotten on the Q101 Bridgewater College text line?
1: So Joey and Lou Ray said flowers. Chastity, Layla, and Callie said hot temperatures.
0: Oh, yes, absolutely. Good morning, ladies.
1: And then I'm not really sure what's going on at Weir's Cave, but Ronnie, first time texter, texted in Christmas decorations.
0: I mean, look, that's not just a Weir's Cave thing, right? Like, that's somebody in a neighborhood somewhere right. In several neighborhoods all across the country has a neighbor that still has not taken down the decorations. And honestly, I don't blame you.
1: Go for it.
0: This is why I just do Christmas inflatables. You plug them up. And then you unplug them, and then you're done. That's my Christmas
1: simple
0: decorating.
1: And sweet.
0: So yeah. So if you if you don't want to take the time to put the ladder back up and get the, I get it. You do you.
1: No judgment.
0: You'll be prepared.
1: Right
0: here in about 4 months. You'll be good to go. 4 or 5 months. All right. Well, none of those are number one answer.
1: Nope.
0: No one's gotten close to it.
1: No, they have not. Unfortunately.
0: Oh, man. All right, let's go to the phone, see if we can get a winner. Name something you automatically know it's summer when you see it. That number?
1: 540-434-4144.
0: 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Name something you automatically know it's summer when you see it.
2: Fireflies
0: is not a bad guess.
1: Yeah, I saw some this weekend.
0: Yeah, that's a good one. Not on the list, though. Give us a call back and try again.
2: Okay.
0: Q101, what's your guess?
3: Yeah, people wearing flip-flops.
0: People wearing flip-flops. Ida, where are you calling from this morning?
3: Rockingham, Virginia.
0: Ida, people wearing flip-flops. That is the number one answer. Congratulations. Are you wearing yours right now?
3: No. Oh. I wear socks all the year round.
0: Oh. Well, look, some people do the socks with the sandals, you know?
3: No.
0: She's like, no, that's not for me. Cannot do it. All right, look, don't knock until you try it, okay? All right, well, no, yeah. Flip-flops, the number one answer. Let's go through the rest of the list. Flip-flops, number one. The thing that we, when we see it, it automatically means it's summer.
1: Pool floats is number two.
0: Mm, yeah.
1: Sunscreen is number three. Ice cream trucks is number four. And then beach towels, number five.
0: All right, there you go. Ida, you are going to the American Shakespeare Center in Stanton. Have you been before?
3: No.
0: Well, we got to get you to a production at the American Shakespeare Center. Two plays that you can check out.
1: As You Like It from Shakespeare, and then Our Town, Thornton Wilder, and the People of Grover's Corner.
3: Oh.
0: You get two tickets. You'll get to choose between the two, both playing at American Shakespeare Center this summer. Get more info at AmericanShakespeareCenter.com. 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

0: 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And where you can find the Scots is here in America. Yeah. No, I don't mean like a gathering of guys named Scott. I guess can we call them the Scots, or we do have to call them the Scottish? I like calling them the Scots.
1: Let's just call them the Scots.
0: But I also like the idea of a bunch of guys named Scott. Also, Right. Anyway, so because of the World Cup, we've got people from all over the world swinging in to America to catch some games. Yeah. And the Scottish seem to really have been enjoying their time here.
1: I was about to say, it looks like they are having the most fun out of any country that's over here.
0: Look, I heard that Boston has had a shortage of beer because they have basically drank them out of like every bar.
1: Right.
0: In Boston right now.
1: It's pretty incredible.
0: There's the, I don't know if he's Scottish or if he's American. Either way, it checks out. But there's the guy that was at the Red Sox game. That's going viral.
1: Yes.
0: The guy that like was sunburnt.
1: Right.
0: You could tell that he just had he went hard. All day long. Maybe an American hanging out with some Scottish people. But yeah, they love our beer.
1: Yes, they do.
0: I saw someone interview people that stayed in Scotland. And they were like, well, it looks like we're being well represented. It's like, touche.
1: I love it.
0: Touche, yeah. Look, they like our beer. I think they would also enjoy some Mr. J's.
1: Oh, my goodness, yeah. They definitely would.
0: I don't know if bagels are a big thing over in Scotland, but here in the Shenandoah Valley, a Mr. J's bagel, that would be that and a beer.
1: Oh.
0: I mean, I don't think your boss is going to let you do that.
1: Probably not.
0: And we can't deliver. We can't give you the Boston. Isn't that, that would be like the Boston treatment, wouldn't it?
1: Yeah.
0: Beer and a bagel.
1: Yeah, beer. Oh my God. That like rolls off the tongue too.
0: Well, maybe one day I'll open up a store. Maybe one day I'll have a collaboration with Mr. J's. Look, we can't deliver beer to you, but we can deliver some Mr. J's bagels and cream cheese with the Mr. J's at work perk.
1: Yeah, maybe you're just, trying to, boost the confidence or boost the morale of your workplace. All you got to do is head on over to Q101Online.com. Tell us where you work, and you never know. We could be stopping by your office with bagels and cream cheese for up to 30 people.
0: I mean, and if you're cool like Mariah and the crew at Spine and Pain Center, that's where we delivered last week, then maybe we'll do the bagels and the cream cheese, and then we'll meet you later somewhere else for a happy hour.
1: Yes.
0: But no, they were an awesome crew. Mm-hmm. In fact, we got the Fast Five Random Facts coming up.
1: That's right.
0: Guys, I know excited about that. We're going to be delivering to another workplace, and it could be you and your workplace getting Mr. J's delivered for up to 30 people. 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It's that simple. Tell us where you work, and you never know. We could be giving you a call and swinging by your place. So the Mr. J's at work perk. 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

0: lots of
1: you're right.
0: Like paperwork. Like, you know, like what did you have to fill out when you got a job?
1: A lot.
0: Yeah, yeah, you're you can't right. just, they're just you know, here, you're hired.
1: Can just show up.
0: That's
1: like,
0: not.
1: Yep.
0: Yeah, that's not legal. I'm pretty sure they also would need like visas and
1: yeah,
0: all of that. Yeah,
1: that's a
0: so
1: good point.
0: Yeah, okay. Yeah, not that easy. This isn't a Hollywood movie. But it is that easy to get Mr. J's.
1: That's right, yes.
0: Delivered to your office. The Mr. J's at Work perk. 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
1: Showers and thunderstorms today. Some could reach severe levels in a few areas. Flooding, downpours, damaging winds, even an isolated tornado. High 83. Tonight, showers and heavy thunderstorms. Low 67. Tomorrow, morning shower followed by partly sunny skies and 79. From the News Talk 92.1 and 550 WSBA Weather Center, I'm Frank Wilt.
2: Right now, 65 and sunny in Pleasant Valley.

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1: the Fast Five Random Facts. Kicking things off with Fast Fact number one. If you could fold a sheet of paper 42 times, its thickness would reach the moon.
0: What? So you mean all those times that I would, like, in elementary school where I was folding the paper and making my little, like,
1: fortune teller?
0: My little, yeah. Like, if I could have just twisted that a little bit more and not have cut off that end, like, I could have.
1: Could have reached the
0: thickness.
1: Moon?
0: Okay.
1: Yeah.
0: Yeah. Nope. I'm folding those things was the most ridiculous. I mean, it's a talent.
1: It is, yes.
0: But, man.
1: Fast fact number two. In 1916, Adeline and Augusta Van Buren became the first woman to travel across the country on two solo motorcycles. They made it despite frequently being arrested for wearing pants.
0: Okay, women.
1: Women, yes.
0: Okay.
1: Yes, my bad. Women.
0: You really confused me there for a second. I was like, hold on a second. Her whole name was Adeline and Augusta?
1: No.
0: And then you said the two bikes, women. And I was like, okay, all right. Words are important. I was picturing a woman with one leg on one bike and one leg on the other.
1: That would have been a talent.
0: I know, right?
1: Wow.
0: Was this a circus?
1: You're right. That would have changed everything.
0: Well, you did change everything by saying woman. So that's why I was, okay, I had a whole different picture. I was like, Adeline, all right, girl, you got some talents.
1: Fast fact number three. In 1953, it took 27 hours to create one Peeps marshmallow chick.
0: What? No.
1: Today, that same process takes just 6 minutes.
0: Can you imagine? You're like, well, Easter is coming up. So in October, you're already working on it?
1: Yeah.
0: No.
1: Fast fact number four. There's a library in Ankara, Turkey that is filled with discarded books trash collectors rescued from landfills. Not sure if I would want to go to that library.
0: Well, I mean, well, but also they may not have a whole lot of options.
1: That's true.
0: I'm not sure what the situation is
1: in Turkey. Yeah,
0: like economically there, but that might be all that they have.
1: All right, maybe I shouldn't be too picky with the books.
0: That was very first world.
1: It was. You're right.
0: Problem of you.
1: Very pretentious
0: of
1: me.
0: Those books have been. As they say, right? One man's trash is another man's treasure.
1: You know what? That's a very good point. And the final fast fact of the day. When comedian Bob Hope laid on his deathbed in 2003, his wife Dolores asked him where he'd like to be buried. His reply, surprise me.
0: Yeah, and then when he comes back to haunt her because he's not happy with where she put him. But maybe that's part of the fun, right?
1: Right.
0: Get it right or I'm going to haunt you for the rest of your life. Ooh.
1: Good luck. And those are your Fast Five random facts for the day.
0: Those Fast Five facts brought to you by Bridgewater College, building connections since 1880. Coming up, we got the latest from Justin Bieber on the way. Plus, we'll check in with the WSVA newsroom. 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
1: I could be wrong, but I think maybe Bieber was maybe struggling with acid reflux during that song. Am I? Do you think he's doing okay? Is he all right? Does he need some Pepto-Bismol?
0: You mean because of the that he was doing?
1: Was he having an issue there?
0: No.
1: Somebody need to help him out?
2: I think he was fine.
1: He's doing okay? All right. I was just worried. So, thank you guys.
0: There's lots of things to be worried about with Justin Bieber. I don't think that's it.
1: His digestion's not one of them.
0: I don't think that's the one. No. Gonna be worried about you if you don't give us some news here soon.
1: Okay, all right, let's do it then. All right, two roadside projects will cause shoulder closures this week in Augusta County. Brian Baer with the Virginia Department of Transportation says one of those projects starts today on Route 11 Lee Jackson Highway. He says watch for right shoulder closures for traffic engineering between Route 1403 2nd Street and Route 1402 1st Street. Crews will be doing some traffic engineering in the area during daytime hours through this Friday. Meanwhile, Baer also reports that daytime sign work will shut down the right shoulder of westbound Route 262 near the junction with I-81 all week through this Friday as well. The Department of Justice is suing Virginia over immigration customs enforcement restrictions imposed by Governor Abigail Spanberger on masks, displaying name badges, and more. The DOJ's Brett Shumate announced that states do not get to regulate or dictate how the federal government performs its duties. That is especially the case when it comes to law enforcement. He says the DOJ is suing Virginia to prevent the state from becoming the next sanctuary jurisdiction. Shumate warns the Commonwealth risks being the next California in the Trump administration's fight against interference with ICE enforcement. He says the DOJ will try to keep any such Virginia laws from taking effect. For these stories and more, go to rocktownnow.com.
0: All right. Thank you, sir.
1: Okay.
2: Oh, my gosh. Now I'm worried.
0: For Lyndon?
2: Yep.
0: Will he be back next hour?
2: Who knows?
1: We'll see.
0: Stick around to find out.
1: No one knows.
0: It's Q101.
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2: 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I'm Brandy.
3: And I'm Robbie.
2: And Q101 going to be out and about on the road this week. First place you can catch us is this Friday. I'm pretty upset. I'm not going to be there. I love it when the Big Scissors show up.
3: Yeah, me too.
2: But Riley going to be hanging out at Waynesboro Hyundai. They're going to have a ribbon cutting ceremony.
3: Yeah, the ribbon cutting ceremony is going to be Friday at 11 o'clock. Riley, though, is going to be there to kick off things before the ribbon cutting at 10 o'clock until noon. And not only are they going to have a ribbon cutting, but all weekend long, they are celebrating with a vendor fair.
2: Yeah, they're going to have local bakeries, food trucks, tons of other local vendors, plus bouncy houses for the kids, plural. You heard that right. And if you're in the market for a new vehicle for the rest of June, you can pay what employees pay with invoice pricing on select Hyundai. So that time is actually, it's 11 to 1.
3: Okay.
2: Is when Riley's going to be hanging out
3: there.
2: Gotcha,
3: okay.
2: So, yeah, broadcasting live at Waynesboro Hyundai this Friday for all of the fun and the Big Scissors and the ribbon cutting. Very jealous. But no, yeah, stop by. Should be a good time. And they've always got some good stuff going down at Waynesboro Hyundai. Going to be doing some traveling.
3: Yeah.
2: Your car is crap.
3: They got you covered.
2: Yeah, exactly. Didn't mean to talk about your car so badly, but that's just how we... Anyway, Waynesboro Hyundai, they can hook you up for sure. Again, that's this Friday, but the celebration going on all weekend long. But also, don't give Riley the Big Scissors. Robbie, we definitely don't send anywhere because we don't want him... We don't even let him have little scissors.
3: They don't even want me in the area of Big Scissors.
2: Yeah, but with Riley, maybe be a little bit cautious. But he will have some Q101 prizes.
3: That's
2: so
3: right, yes.
2: We'll give him the big wheel to spin.
3: There
2: for
3: we
2: you
3: go.
2: To spin, at least. Coming up, we're going to look at this past weekend. Specifically, Robbie, have you ever babysat before a date at all?
3: Yes, I have. Long time ago.
2: I don't know about that. All right. Well, we're going to talk about your babysitting that you had happen this weekend.
3: Okay.
2: Not you being babysat, though. Yeah. I could be.

0: Q101, the Valley's hit music station, 810, 67 and sunny right now here at the Q101 studios. 87 gonna be our high for much of the Shenandoah Valley. Sunny right now, but we could have some isolated showers, maybe even a thunderstorm popping up this afternoon. Gonna be windy as well. And then the same situation for tonight and tomorrow. Isolated showers, but partly sunny and high of 81. This weekend, I thought it was his first babysitting adventure, but apparently you've had others.
1: You know, you brought it up. Then I had to like go back in my memory bank and I was like, what, have I really ever babysat like a baby? No. Like I've watched toddlers before, but like a newborn baby is completely different.
0: What?
1: So like I was mistaken.
0: How old were you? Well, no, that's still babysitting. Even if they could say gaga goo goo.
1: Right.
0: Or if they could talk at all. But how old were you when you babysat toddlers?
1: It was probably like a cousin of mine back in middle school.
0: All right.
1: So,
0: I'd still be concerned. especially because, yes, you did babysit. So you got to babysit your nephew.
1: Uh-huh.
0: But you didn't do it alone. You were with your wife.
1: Thank goodness for that.
0: Yeah.
1: Wow. Because
0: I don't know if I would trust you with a newborn baby.
1: Honestly, I wouldn't trust myself either.
0: On your own. Yeah. How did that go?
1: It was great. It was a lot of fun to spend some time with Jet and, just to get that, one-on-one time with him. And yeah, I got to feed him for the first time.
0: Did you?
1: I got to change his diaper for the first time.
0: Did you take your shirt off and do
1: skin to skin? Yeah, no skin to skin.
0: Did you get a warning of that? Did Katie get a warning from her sister? She's like, look, make sure you're watching your husband at all times.
1: No, there was no even worries about that was going to happen.
0: Okay, good.
1: But yeah, no, he was, I'll tell you this, it was the first time that we had been alone with Jet without the parents there. So,
0: well, he's also only
1: 2 months old. That is correct.
0: So
1: right,
0: he hasn't had a whole lot of time.
1: This is true. With a lot
0: for
1: of
0: you
1: people
0: guys to be alone with him,
1: the parents there. So
0: only been on the earth for 2 months.
1: That's a good point. Yeah, but no, he was adorable as all get out. I've got so many pictures on my phone. Katie's got a lot more on her phone, and it was just, I don't know, it was just the best.
0: Pictures of you with your shirt off, skin to skin. With baby Jet.
1: Oh, man.
0: Did you play him any Turn Down for What?
1: I didn't.
0: That's what I would have done if I were you. I would have played, because his name is John.
1: Right.
0: But calling him Jet, but you want to call him Lil John.
1: I did actually call him Lil John a couple of times.
0: I would have played Lil John all weekend long. Some Turn Down for What. Whatever that Christmas one is with the Kool-Aid Man, even though it's not
1: All
0: Christmas.
1: All I Want for Christmas.
0: Yeah. Of course you know that. Yeah, exactly. That's what I would have done for him.
1: Next time we babysit, that'll be on the
0: playlist. To the windows, to the wall.
1: That's where he goes to the bathroom, to the windows,
0: right,
1: and
0: yeah,
1: the wall.
0: Yeah, right,
1: all
0: yeah.
1: over the place.
0: Yeah. Yeah, he'd get down with that.
1: That's, oh, man.
0: Yeah. All right, but so will you be allowed to do it again?
1: I think so, yes. I think we passed the test for that first weekend, and we look forward to doing it again. Excited to do it.
0: Honestly, if you can do it at 2 months, right? That's the great thing about babies, is that they get bigger and older at some point. Like, they start talking.
1: Right.
0: Like, actual words. And then there's less that you need to do. Like, at some point, they will go to the bathroom on their own.
1: I know. I can.
0: I mean,
1: only
0: they already go to the bathroom on their own.
1: Right.
0: You know what I mean? Like, they'll actually physically go to the bathroom.
1: Yeah.
0: Like, they start walking.
1: Mm-hmm.
0: They can feed themselves at some point, and eventually they grow up and have jobs. And they're still a little bit of a baby.
1: Right.
0: But they're adults. You know.
1: Do you ever really ever grow up?
0: The answer to that question is that we got to go to commercial which I think answers the question.
1: Yeah.
0: Yeah. All right. Let's see what's happening on those roads. Getting a look at traffic.
2: Roads have cleared up out there. No accidents or major delays to pass on to you right now. But if you're seeing it and we're not saying it, call the WSVA Traffic and News Tip Line at 540-214-2500 and let us know. From the WSVA.
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0: What was the question on Pop Culture Jeopardy? I want to say the other day, but honestly, I don't know when the episodes drop.
1: Right.
0: I just know the entire season is done. They've already done the finals round. I haven't gotten to it yet. But that is the only type of Jeopardy I can watch that makes me feel like I know anything about anything.
1: Yeah.
0: And even then, I still feel dumb. So, but if you are tired of watching regular Jeopardy with these geniuses that know everything about everything, Pop Culture Jeopardy might just be the thing for you.
1: There you go.
0: On Netflix. It is Q101, Brandy and Robbie hanging out with you. You know what else might be the thing for you?
1: What's that?
0: Saving money.
1: Ah, yes.
0: Actually, is there anyone that goes, no, saving money, I don't want to do that.
1: I've never met anybody like that.
0: Say, I don't like it. No. Well, if that's you, close your ears, because we are going to give you the chance to save money at shinvalleydeals.com. 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
1: Welcome back.
0: Yeah, didn't want to ruin that for you. 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Your celebrity news with Word on the Street coming up next, plus Alex Warren on the way after this. It's Q101.

0: Q101, the Valley's hit music station, giving you all those things happening in Hollywood, celebrity news, and gossip with word on the street. And I didn't realize that how big of a legend this guy was. I'd seen postings about him all throughout the weekend, but James Burrows, legendary TV sitcom director.
1: Yeah, I saw that too.
0: Passed away on Friday at the age of 85. He is called the Steven Spielberg of sitcoms.
1: Oh, wow.
0: So he directed more than 1,000 episodes of Cheers, Friends, and other TV shows.
1: Huh, that's incredible.
0: He began directing with the Mary Tyler Moore Show in 1974. He worked on the Bob Newhart Show, wow. Taxi. He co-created Cheers in 1982. He directed nearly 90% of the episodes, including the series finale in 1993.
1: Wow.
0: Which was the second most watched finale in television history after MASH.
1: Yep.
0: He also went on to direct episodes of Friends, Frasier, Will wow. and Grace, The Big Bang Theory.
1: Dang, that's awesome.
0: Yeah, in all, he directed 75 pilot episodes that became series.
1: Wow.
0: He won 11 Emmy Awards as well. So yeah, the Steven Spielberg of sitcoms. You may have not known the name before Friday. I sure didn't, but this guy, very huge influence in TV.
1: That's impressive. Jimmy Kimmel is taking his normal two-month summer break from Jimmy Kimmel Live beginning next month, and ABC has lined up quite the roster of guest hosts to fill in for him. The lineup includes Tiffany Haddish, Anthony Anderson, Coleman Domingo, Jelly Roll, and even Matt Damon, which is pretty funny considering their long-running fake feud
0: yeah.
1: that they've got going on. But the biggest headliner might be Rosie O'Donnell.
0: Hold on a second. Of all of those names, right, you said Matt Damon. You said Tiffany Haddish.
1: Uh-huh.
0: You said Coleman Domingo.
1: I sure did.
0: But Rosie O'Donnell is the one that people are going, oh my goodness, yes.
1: I think it's the reason because she's going to be doing it for a full week instead of just like a one-off here and there. But it also is going to be the first time she's returned to some sort of talk show since leaving The View.
0: Right, so that maybe is more of the reason.
1: Right.
0: Okay, got
1: so,
0: you.
1: So she'll be taking over for a week in August. So while Kimmel's away, still plenty of chances to tune in because you just never know what they're going to do.
0: Well, and also her and Trump have bad blood too, don't they?
1: This is very true. So she'll fit in right
0: so
1: in.
0: So that
1: she'll
0: might, fit right yeah, in. that might also be why people are keeping an eye on her.
1: Yeah.
0: Very interesting. You know, we got to have a little bit of gossip
1: okay.
0: in celebrity news. And there are some people speculating that this was a straight diss towards Tom Brady. So yesterday was Father's Day, and Gisele Bündchen posted a sweet tribute on Instagram to her now husband, Joaquin Valente, also known as the jiu-jitsu
1: right.
0: instructor. She said, thank you for leading by example and for the values you embody. You're an incredible role model. We are all so grateful for you and we love you so much. Now, we are all so grateful for you. Seems like she's talking about more than just her and the baby that they share together.
1: Yeah.
0: Now, she did also shout out her own father and then said, happy Father's Day to all of the dads out there. She did not give any love to Tom Brady, who she has two kids with, 16-year-old Benjamin and 13-year-old Vivian. Would you consider this a snub, or do you think, I mean, they're not even married anymore, so should it even be a thing?
1: I would consider it a snub. If you share kids, you should at least give them a shout out, or at least mention them in the post. See, you don't even have to say, you know, whatever, but just say, and to Tom as well, thanks. Something, I don't know.
0: I feel like that would be worse.
1: Maybe you're right.
0: Just don't say anything at all.
1: Yeah. Thanks for all you do. Yeah, have a good day.
0: Yeah.
1: Very quick. All right. Yeah. Maybe it. You know
0: so
1: what?
0: Maybe she did the right thing by just not saying anything at all.
1: That's probably the right move. Yeah.
0: Yeah. Right. What did your mom say?

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8: Harrisonburg weather. Showers and thunderstorms today. Some could reach severe levels in a few areas. Flooding, downpours, damaging winds, even an isolated tornado. High 83. Tonight, showers and heavy thunderstorms. Low 67. Tomorrow, morning shower followed by partly sunny skies and 79. From the News Talk 92.1 and 550 WSBA Weather Center, I'm Frank Will.
9: Right now, 78, partly cloudy in Alpine.
10: And for those of you traveling northbound on 81, especially as you make your way through Frederick County, we've got a delay. 81 northbound at mile marker 319. Tractor trailer crash as the north left shoulder, left lane, and right shoulder close. Backups right now about a mile, but that could increase. Again, tractor trailer crash, 81 northbound at mile marker 319. North left shoulder, left lane, and right shoulder closed. With backups right now at about a mile. Rest of the valley is looking good, but if you see it and we're not saying it, please call the WSVA Traffic and News Tip Line, the number 540-214-2500.

0: This is not headline news. It's officially summer. You can tell because Christy Noem's husband replaced his balloon breasts with beach balls. It's National Kissing Day, unless you're at a Coldplay concert with a coworker. Toy Story 5 grossed $160 million and had its biggest facelift in 220 years. It was done by the same guy who works on Cher. A warehouse fire filled Los Angeles with toxic air. Well, at least they're not having a major worldwide outdoor sporting event there. And Harvard is ranked the best college in the world. Arizona State isn't far behind. It's far, far, far, far behind. This is not headline news.
1: And coming up in just a bit, we'll check in with the WSVA newsroom and get your local headlines after Ariana Grande, Hate That I Made You Love Me, on the Shenandoah Valley's hit music station. It's Q101.

0: You Love Me on Q101, the Valley's hit music station. She just announced the track listing for her new album, Petal, which comes out next month. And Ariana, I'm going to hate you if you made me think that you are about to give us a dance bop. She has a song on the album called Bad Thing, parentheses, Bunny Hop. Is she giving us a song to bunny hop to? Have we had one since Billy Ray and Achy Breaky Heart?
1: I don't think we have.
0: I think we need it.
1: Yeah.
0: And I'm going to be real upset if this song is not that.
1: The resurgence of the bunny hop.
2: I really want that so bad.
0: Right?
2: You got me. I'm preparing myself for disappointment because it's very possible that's not going to happen.
0: It's gonna be on the Petal Deluxe version. Hate that I made you think that this song was gonna be the bunny hop and it's not.
2: It should.
0: Yeah. So Ariana, it's not too late. You haven't released the album yet.
1: Right.
0: Yeah. So it's coming out the last day of July. So you got some time to just repackage that. Or again, give it to us on one of the variants. Okay.
2: Release a music video where you just do nothing but
0: honestly, if anyone could do it and still get like rack up millions of views, Ariana Grande.
2: She could do it.
0: So make it happen, girl. Make it happen, Galinda. All right, let's take a look at news brought to you by
1: Heartland Veterinary Clinic, caring for your furry friends for over 50 years.
0: Speaking of bunnies.
2: Families in need are getting some help this summer from the Virginia Department of Social Services. Virginia Sunbucks will be distributed later this month. Officials say they will participate in the program this year, which will allow eligible Virginia families to receive $120 per child during the summer months. The program will automatically fund nearly 85% of eligible children through their families' EBT cards beginning next Monday. Commissioner Duke Storen released a statement saying no child in Virginia should go hungry, and the state is committed to reaching every eligible child this summer. All right, June is Migraine and Headache Awareness Month. And for those who suffer from migraines, they probably know there are certain triggers for migraines. What would you say would be a trigger potentially for migraines?
0: See, fortunately, I'm not someone that has to deal with this, but I know that some of them, like, it's like light sensitivity.
2: Yeah, definitely. That's definitely one.
1: Stress is a big one.
2: Stress.
1: Yeah.
2: Yeah. They say here, the smell of strong perfume or drinking too much caffeine. I have heard the drinking too much caffeine.
0: I have heard the smelling part. Mm-hmm.
2: Yeah. Well, the Cleveland Clinic says the weather can also play a role. Dr. Ahmad Estimalik says any extreme weather, extreme cold or heat, tends to be a factor for higher frequency of migraines or migraines altogether. He says the second weather-related cause with migraines is the sudden change in barometric pressure, which is something my dad always talked about. And the third is the arrival
0: pollen.
2: Of what?
0: Pollen.
2: You want to say?
0: Is it? Is it not pollen?
2: It's not pollen. Uh-oh. Not here, it isn't. Anyway.
0: Well, because I know some people like that. Their allergies, it does do that.
2: Yo, for sure. I get allergy-related migraines, so they left me out in the cold with this one here. But the third is the arrival of heavy rains and thunderstorms. He says, because weather is unpredictable, it's important to always be prepared, just like the Boy Scouts. For these stories and more, go to rocktownnow.com.
0: That unpredictable weather.
2: The incredible edible egg.
0: All right. See, you know, we have not gone to the right place. And on that note,
1: what a great way to wrap up your Monday appearances.
2: No problem. Eggs are good.
0: We'll see if he's back for Tuesday appearances tomorrow. Right here on the Q Morning Show. All right, Lyndon. Bye.
1: Bye-bye.
0: Not even going to say thanks today. Ella Langley, Pink Panthers, and details on where you can find Q101 for another chance to maybe grab the big scissors. Coming up next right here on Q.
3: Tonight, skip the chains and head to O'Neill's Grill. Whether you've got friends or the whole family in tow, there's something for everyone. It's hometown flavor that's as good as it gets. 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

0: had their number one song on the Daily Download Top 30 Saturday morning. If you missed out on that countdown, every Saturday at 6 o'clock happens right here on Q101. Hosted by Carson Daly, host of The Voice. Yeah. And also, if you want to feel really ancient, when MTV played videos, that guy did that. It's real quick, before we get into where you can find Q101 out and about later this week, I did see, we were talking about the fact that Gisele Bündchen, a lot of people have given her, they're saying that she snubbed Tom Brady
1: right.
0: for not mentioning him in her Happy Father's Day post. So tell me why I just saw on Facebook, somehow it popped up, Kris Jenner, she posted a Happy Father's Day post, and she included all the fathers in the family.
1: Wow.
0: Late Robert Kardashian. Mm-hmm. She even included Caitlyn Jenner.
1: Wow. Okay.
0: In there. She also included Travis Barker.
1: Uh-huh.
0: Travis Scott. Kanye West.
1: Wow.
0: Is even in this post. So, yeah.
1: You know what?
0: So, yeah. Gisele did snub Tom.
1: If she can mention Kanye West in a post,
0: right?
1: Then there's no excuse for anybody not to.
0: Kris mentioned all the baby daddies in the family. And wow. Gisele couldn't even. Anyway. In other news, Q101 is going to be out and about this weekend, a couple different spots, including, pretty excited about this, the grand opening of the new McDonald's in Grottoes. We'll be out there this Saturday from 10:30 to 1:30 broadcasting live.
1: Yeah, 204 Augusta Avenue in Grottoes is where you can find Brandy from 10:30 till 1:30. It's going to be a long remote, and it's going to be so much fun. So they are keeping the party rolling from 10 o'clock till 2. There's going to be a bounce house, a fire truck, a petting zoo, balloon artist, and your chance to get a picture with Grimace and the Hamburglar.
0: And all day long, they're going to have giveaways, raffle prizes, exclusive deals, and don't miss out on the ribbon cutting at 1 with cake.
1: Oh.
0: To celebrate.
1: If it couldn't get any better, it just did.
0: That's why he's the Hamburglar. He's not the cake burglar, right. So we don't have to worry about him stealing that. But yeah, I'll be out there from 10:30 to 1:30 with Q101 prizes while they last. And that's this Saturday at the grand opening of the McDonald's in Grottoes with the Valley's hit music station, Q101. It is summertime. Temperatures are rising, but thankfully we don't have to deal with the laws they've got going into effect in France. We'll talk about that with food news next.

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3: Reincarnated. I was stargazing. Life goes on. I need a hug.

0: you coming in or what? Time for food news here on Q101. And we mentioned earlier the Scots or the Scottish and other countries invading the U.S. and Canada and Mexico for the World Cup. In fact, everyone is just amazed at what we've got going on here in America. Free water.
1: Yes, right.
0: I saw someone say free refills, which now that depends on where you're at. I've been some places before where I was like, yeah, give me more orange juice. And then you get the bill and it's like $16 for orange juice. Okay, yeah, we're not going to do that again. They're amazed by the chips and salsa.
1: Yes,
0: that come to the tables.
1: Yeah.
0: And also, and I mean, look, I would say that that was the, like this time last year, everyone was like, oh my goodness, we're getting a Buc-ee's.
1: This is true.
0: And now that we've had it for about, I think this week is the year anniversary.
1: I think you're right, yeah.
0: We're like, okay, cool. The brisket sandwich isn't exactly as great as everyone talked it up to be. But apparently, they're really excited about Buc-ee's as
1: they
0: well.
1: They love their Buc-ee's.
0: Yeah. So while a lot of foreigners are having fun over here in the States, if you are in the States and heading over to France, I would be a little weary.
1: Why is that?
0: So they are under like a heat wave right now.
1: Okay.
0: And I looked, so it's like temperatures of up to 40 degrees Celsius.
1: Okay.
0: Which is like, it's like 104 in Fahrenheit.
1: Yeah, it's hot.
0: So what we had like a couple of weeks ago.
1: Right.
0: Here in Virginia. Well, so in France, because of the heat, they are actually banning public alcohol consumption in about half of the country.
1: Oh, no. What are they going to do?
0: You'll have to drink at home.
1: Yeah, I guess so.
0: Yeah, so they say because they do a lot of, especially, right, kind of like what they do in Stanton where like during the weekends, right? Like they close off the streets.
1: Yeah,
0: and you
1: can,
0: you know, you can hang out in the streets and eat and drink and all of that.
1: Right.
0: So basically they do a lot of that this time of year in France.
1: Okay.
0: And so they're like, no, like even just the, because of how hot it's going to be, even the like smallest drop of alcohol could quickly go to your head. So they said they are just completely banning it. Can still, again, have it in your home.
1: Right.
0: But can you imagine? I was at the oceanfront 2 weeks ago when we were like real feel of 104. Can you imagine how outraged the people would be at the oceanfront if they couldn't have a little ocean orange crush?
1: It would not have been pretty.
0: No, it would not have. So, see, you know what? Sometimes you think that maybe the country's not in the best place. We could be France and you could not be drinking your alcohol. So there you go. That is your celebrity news. Although, again, the Scottish are drinking it all anyway. So it's not like we've got a whole lot left.
1: I think that you meant that was our food news. You said celebrity news.
0: Oh, well, alcohol is a celebrity.
1: Ooh, true.
0: It's Q101.
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0: showers and thunderstorms today. Some could reach severe levels in a few areas. Flooding, downpours, damaging winds, even an isolated tornado. High 83. Tonight, showers and heavy thunderstorms. Low 67. Tomorrow, morning shower followed by partly sunny skies and 79. 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
1: Right now, 76 and sunny in Greenfield.

0: right, so I think I know the answer to this, but babysitting your little nephew over the weekend.
1: Yes.
0: Change your mind at all about having kids of your own?
1: Nope. Made it even more clear we do not want them.
0: Especially all the sleep you got yesterday.
1: Exactly.
0: Yeah. Here's Somber Homewrecker. It's Q101.

0: Valley's Hit Music Station, 947. Hendrix and Golden right there. And we do a thing called Leftovers where we, real quick before we wrap up the show, hit up on things we didn't get a chance to talk about during the show today. And I'm going to go ahead and jump right into it because actually Hendrix and Golden is part of it. This weekend was the one-year anniversary of K-pop Demon Hunters making its way to Netflix.
1: Dang.
0: June 20th, 2025. That was when...
1: it all started.
0: When Hendrix and Saja Boys invaded your house and didn't leave you forever. So I still have not seen the movie, yet I know all the songs. You're my little soda pop. Like, why? Because you guys have been obsessed with it for a full year. So happy anniversary, K-pop Demon Hunters. Crazy that, I mean, yeah, we're talking about Toy Story 5 doing great this past weekend.
1: Right.
0: But has there been any bigger movie in the past year than K-pop Demon Hunters and what has come from it?
1: No, not at all. And I think if that would have gotten to theaters, like, you know, like originally, it's crazy. I just imagine how much it would have blown up because of how big it's blown up on Netflix. So.
0: Well, I mean, $100 million was the budget for this film that they just dropped on Netflix. Made $24 million in theaters, which is good considering that you still could have just watched it on Netflix. But obviously everyone anxiously awaiting K-pop Demon Hunters 2, which will not be here until like 2029.
1: Yeah, something like that.
0: Yeah, so we'll be celebrating then. In the meantime, watch it for the 750th time, because we know you have. Or for me, I'll watch it for the first time. But anywho, but yeah, happy anniversary, K-pop Demon Hunters. Wow. What do you have for leftovers? Top that.
1: I'm going to try. So over the week, you know, on the way to Richmond to babysit our nephew, Katie and I stopped at Wegmans in Charlottesville. And Katie found me a fried chicken leg ice cream. Now, they've been kind of the viral things going on. The Yankees had a fried chicken leg that's like an actual ice cream. So it's ice cream with like a pretzel rod. Covered in chocolate is like the bone, and then it's covered in...
0: this is the first time I'm even hearing of
1: this. Okay, well...
0: so, right, so that's hitting your Yankees algorithm because you're a fake fan,
1: I'm not... I'm not... don't put that out there. Come on, now you're going to be in big trouble. But we found one at Wegmans, and I tried it. It's absolutely incredible. It was very expensive. It was like $6, but it was worth every single penny that we spent, and I would highly recommend it. If you're going to Charlottesville, stop at Wegmans, grab you one. You will not regret it.
0: No. No.
1: Don't knock it till you try it. You told me that all the time. It tastes just like ice cream.
0: Would you buy more?
1: I would. Oh, every time I go to Wegmans, every time I'm in Charlottesville, Wegmans is going to be stopped at, and I'm going to buy one.
0: But would you buy an entire box of them?
1: Yes, I would.
0: Really?
1: I sure would. So good.
0: Yeah, I'm going to... that's enough for me, dog. You have fun with those.
1: I will.
0: You know what? The less I eat, the more for you.
1: Exactly. So, Thank you very much for not wanting to try it.
0: Nope. That's not. If I'm stopping at Wegmans, I'm getting myself like the little like fruit medley mix.
1: All right.
0: Maybe some crab legs. Maybe some steak. Don't know
1: fried
0: about
1: ice
0: the
1: cream.
0: No.
1: Chicken.
0: Fried chicken leg ice cream. That's not. I prefer my fried chicken and my ice cream separately, not mixing them up. So, but maybe try it at Wendy's. You know, maybe dip a chicken nugget into a Frosty.
1: I mean, that is delicious if you haven't tried it.
0: And cheaper than probably the $6 that you paid.
1: 100% it would be.
0: Especially if you got that free Frosty tag. All right. Well, on that note, we're getting out of here. Well, for a bit. Alyssa is up next to get through your workday, and then I'm filling in one last time for Riley. He's off today, so I'll be in this afternoon. I'll have your 5 at 5 countdown, and all of the fun is right here all day on Q101, so don't go anywhere. Peace.
1: Later.
0: It's Q.
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0: Q101, it's the Valley's hit music station. It's Alyssa with you, and I fear I found the happiest moment of my husband's life. And it was not our wedding day. It was not the day we adopted any of our animals. It was the day his first impulse purchase from a shady website was delivered on Saturday over the weekend. Let me explain. My husband doesn't have social media. The only kind of social media that he uses is Reddit. And I guess he saw a post and someone was wearing a t-shirt, so he Google reverse image searched it because he wanted said t-shirt. Found it, ordered it, spent all Saturday waiting for the mail guy, like a kid on Christmas, to arrive. And if you're thinking, what's so special about this shirt? The answer is nothing. It is a silly shirt. It is a shirt of a cat looking disgruntled, smoking a cigarette. And if my husband ever discovers TikTok shop, we financially will never recover. But please tell me I'm not the only one that has someone in their life that gets excited about silly purchases, because 10 out of 10, it made his entire year at this point. It's Q101.
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19: And heavy thunderstorms are possible today. Flooding downpours, damaging wind gusts, a high at 83. More showers and heavy thunderstorms tonight with a low at 67. Tomorrow, some morning showers, then partly sunny and 79. From the News Talk 92.1 and 550 WSBA Weather Center, I'm Frank Wilt.
0: 81 with sunny skies in Churchville. 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

0: 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Now, coming up on Saturday, you can join Brandy for the McDonald's grand opening in Grottoes. That's right, Grottoes, you got a new McDonald's, and they are having their official grand opening on Saturday. Now, from 10 a.m. until 2, there's going to be free family activities, including a bounce house, fire truck, and petting zoo, balloon artist, and your chance to get a picture with Grimace and the Hamburglar. All day long, there's going to be giveaways, raffle prizes, exclusive deals, and more. That ribbon cutting is happening at 1 p.m. on Saturday with cake to celebrate. Again, Brandy going to be there from 10:30 to 1:30. She'll have your chance to win Q101 prizes while they last. That's happening at the new McDonald's in Grottoes. That's 204 Augusta Avenue. And Brandy will see you there this Saturday with Q101.
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hate to give the satisfaction asking how you're doing now. How's the castle built of people you pretend to care about? Just what you wanted. 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I see the parties and diamonds sometimes when I close my eyes. 6 months of torture you sold to some forbidden paradise. 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

0: Q101, it's the Valley's hit music station. Alyssa keeping you company, and I'm not watching the World Cup. I don't sports ball even a little bit. I am, however, fascinated with the fact that apparently all of the people from various countries visiting America right now have one goal in mind. And it might not necessarily be to be successful in the World Cup, but it is, however, to smuggle ranch back home. Apparently, not even just in the Shenandoah Valley, just in general as a country, we take ranch for granted. So much so that TSA has had to put out statements for athletes traveling that if you are smuggling ranch, you need to put it on a carry-on bag. Otherwise, you're going to hit the liquid limit and not be able to take as many. So you got to play by the rules. Imagine coming to a completely different country, which has its ups and its downs, but being so obsessed with ranch that you buy it in bulk to bring home. I kind of love that about it. It's very endearing. It's Q101.
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2: 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Farmers pooled supplies, wagoneers hauled goods together, and women formed labor networks at home. They shared sacrifices that kept farms running and the Patriot War effort supplied.
1: This is America 250, with roots right here in the Shenandoah Valley.
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1: Showers and thunderstorms today. Some could reach severe levels in a few areas. Flooding, downpours, damaging winds, even an isolated tornado. High 83. Tonight, showers and heavy thunderstorms. Low 67. Tomorrow, morning shower followed by partly sunny skies and 79. From the News Talk 92.1 and 550 WSVA Weather Center, I'm Frank Wilt.
2: 82 with partly cloudy skies in Bridgewater. Alex Warren on the way. 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

0: Is it a recession indicator when One Republic comes back out? It's Need Your Love on the Valley's Hit Music Station, Q101. Alyssa with you. And let's go over traffic because 81 seems to be struggling just a little bit today. So if you've got any summer plans or heading out, two things to note. One, 81 northbound, right around mile marker 256. There was an earlier wreck there that had all of 81 shut down while they cleaned it up. I believe it's open in one lane, but it's backed up 4 miles currently. This is in the Lacey Springs area. 81 northbound at 256. You're going to see some significant slowdowns in that area. Now, further south, at mile marker 220 northbound, we've got a wreck there that has closed the left lane and the left shoulder, and that is backed up 3 miles at 220 as you're heading into Stanton. So left lane closed there. Other than those two incidents, and those are pretty big, we're looking okay. But of course, if you're seeing it, we're not saying it, feel free to call the WSVA traffic and news tip line at 540-214-2500 and let us know. That way we can hopefully prevent others from getting stuck being in park on 81. It's Q101.
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7: Showers and heavy thunderstorms this afternoon could bring flooding, downpours, and damaging wind gusts. The high at 83. Tonight, showers and heavy thunderstorms. Look for a low at 67. Tomorrow, some morning showers, then partly sunny and 79. From the News Talk 92.1 and 550 WSBA Weather Center, I'm Frank Wilt.
8: 86 with partly cloudy skies in Stewart's Draft. Ella Langley on the way. 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
1: They say the holy water's watered down, and this town's lost its faith. Our colors will fade eventually, so if our time is running out, day after day, we'll make the mundane a masterpiece. Oh my, oh my love, I take one look at you, you're taking me out.

0: 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Now, coming up on Friday, you can join Riley Reed at Waynesboro Hyundai. 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
1: Malcolm Todd, earrings on the Valley's hit music station. It's Q101. Good afternoon. Alyssa with you. It's officially summer as of yesterday. Spring is gone. Summer has started. And when I told my husband that yesterday when we were driving on Route 11, he just looked at me like it wasn't already summer. It has been so hot. But officially summer, I was in a great mood about it. Summer is one of my favorite seasons. I hate being cold, so I'm all about some summer heat. And then I got online yesterday, and the first darn thing that popped up was, and now every day will get shorter and shorter and darker until it's cold again. And that's the kind of negativity I didn't need in my life. But happy summer. It's Q101.
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4: Thunderstorms possible this afternoon. There is a slight risk of severe thunderstorm activity. The high 83. Tonight, more showers and heavy thunderstorms. Low 67. A morning shower, then sunshine tomorrow in 79. From the News Talk 92.1 and 550 WSBA Weather Center, I'm Frank Bell.
5: 87 with partly cloudy skies in Broadway. Olivia Rodrigo on the way, who is number one on the Billboard charts right now, by the way. It's Q101.

Ariana Grande unveiled the track list for her upcoming album Petal during her live concert over the weekend, which is my version of this year's Eras Tour that I'm live streaming a lot. It's Q101.

0: It's the Valley's hit music station, Q101. Good afternoon, it's Alyssa, and I'd seen rumblings about this on Facebook, but there is, or was, I'm not sure what the schedule is, an old train that's been making a route through Stanton and through Fishersville. We saw, I think, the ending of the train and all of the black smoke in Fishersville last night. And it has the Virginia Scenic Railroad or Railways written on the side of it. That thing is cool as heck. My sister lives in Fishersville now, and she was saying that, like, on schedule, she has heard it. I know trains don't honk, but you get my drift. Almost regularly, and that she could see the black smoke in the sky after it passed by. But that's really cool, and I've seen some photos of it on Facebook, so if you're able to see that in person and not just passing by while driving like me, I'm a little bit jealous of you. It's Q101.
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6: Showers and heavy thunderstorms this afternoon could bring flooding, downpours, and damaging wind gusts. The high at 83. Tonight, showers and heavy thunderstorms. Look for a low at 67. Tomorrow, some morning showers, then partly sunny and 79. From the News Talk 92.1 and 550 WSVA Weather Center, I'm Frank Welt.
7: 87 with mostly cloudy skies in Verona. Tame Impala on the way. It's Q101.
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1: There are storms in our forecast for the afternoon. Some could be severe, so keep an eye on the radar if you have outdoor plans today or you plan on getting on 81, because you know, 81. It's Q101.

0: The Shenandoah Valley's hit music station is Q101. I mentioned it a little bit ago, but just in case you missed it, storms are starting to form and become a real possibility for this evening and afternoon. In fact, we are under a severe thunderstorm watch until 9 p.m. tonight, and that's for a lot of different areas in the Shenandoah Valley. So double check your location, especially if you have plans for tonight that involve you trying to go outside. Of course, not everyone will see a storm. For some reason, Harrisonburg has this fun moment where if a storm's coming right at us, it splits into two, goes around Harrisonburg, and then reforms after us. So I know we need the rain. I'm hoping we get at least a little bit of it. I will talk at you here again tomorrow morning, right here on Q101.
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What's going on? It's Q101, the Valley's hit music station. Brandy filling in for Riley Reed. One more afternoon here for the Shenandoah Valley. Here's Benson Boone.

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2: Q101 letting you know what's going down in the valley, brought to you by Bridgewater College, building connections since 1880. And even though Riley has been out for the past few days, he's back tomorrow, which is good because we're going to need him on hand for a ribbon cutting this Friday at Waynesboro Hyundai. They are having a huge celebration. They want you to join them. Ribbon cutting ceremony happening at 11 o'clock Friday at Waynesboro Hyundai, but all weekend long, they are celebrating with a vendor fair. So come enjoy food trucks, local bakeries, tons of other local vendors. They're going to have bouncy houses for the kids. And if you're in the market for a new vehicle, the rest of June, you can pay what employees pay with invoice pricing on select Hyundais. Riley going to be hanging out there with Q101 prizes while they last. That's 11 to 1 this Friday at Waynesboro Hyundai in Waynesboro, 2551 West Main Street. We hope to see you there. That's what's going down in the valley. Now let's see what's happening on those roads. Getting a look at traffic. It's Q101.
3: On US 250 eastbound in Albemarle County in this vicinity of Kritzer's Shop Road, motorists can expect delays due to a vehicle crash. All east lanes are closed. Also on I-64 eastbound at mile marker 107 in Albemarle County, motorists can expect delays due to congestion. Traffic backups are approximately a mile. If you're seeing it and we're not saying it, call the WSVA Traffic and News tip line at 540-214-2500 and let us know. From the News Talk 92.1 and 550 WSVA Traffic Center, I'm Carolyn Unger.
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3: And heavy thunderstorms possible this afternoon. There is a slight risk of severe thunderstorm activity, the high 83. Tonight, more showers and heavy thunderstorms, low 67. A morning shower, then sunshine tomorrow in 79. From the News Talk 92.1 and 550 WSVA Weather Center, I'm Frank Welt.
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Certified lover boys, certified pedophiles. 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

0: Taylor Swift on the Valley's hit music station, Q101. Did you catch Toy Story 5 over the weekend? That's the song that plays at the beginning of the end credits. And look, I'm not surprised if you caught Toy Story 5 because biggest opening of the year, $160 million this weekend. And that's just here in the United States. It made a buku amount of money all over the world as well. In fact, I saw a few of my friends that went and saw it, and they said it's in within the top three of their ranking of all five Toy Stories. So that's pretty good. That means it's better than some of the other ones that came before it. I'm not going to... I'll admit it. I haven't seen a Toy Story since Toy Story 2, so I... Yes, I am a bit behind. But you want to go see Toy Story 5 or maybe catch another movie? Well, tomorrow here at Q101, it is Ticket Tuesday. All day long, your chance to score movie tickets to Zeus Digital Theaters in Waynesboro. And Riley will be back tomorrow. So that means you're going to have the chance to win with him. He'll have your last chance. He plays What the Flick. Alyssa will have your chance while you work. And then kicking things off tomorrow morning, 8 a.m., the Q Morning Show with myself, Brandy, and Robbie. We will spin the wheel of games to find out how you are going to score a pair of tickets to Zeus Digital Theaters. 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
1: On U.S. 250 eastbound in Albemarle County in this vicinity of Pritzker's Shop Road, motorists can expect delays due to a vehicle crash. All east lanes are closed. Also on I-64 eastbound at mile marker 107 in Albemarle County, motorists can expect delays due to congestion. Traffic backups are approximately a mile. If you're seeing it and we're not saying it, call the WSVA Traffic and News tip line at 540-214-2500 and let us know. From the News Talk 92.1 and 550 WSVA Traffic Center, I'm Carolyn Unger.
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Olivia Rodrigo right there. 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

0: Gracie Abrams hit the wall on Q101, the Valley's hit music station. She released a track listing for her upcoming album. We're going to get 16 songs from Gracie, and we'll get those a lot sooner than we'll get to see her live, not stopping by Capital One Arena until March of 2027. That's a whole, so much is going to happen between now and then. I feel like so much has happened just in the past few weeks. This is like the last full week of June. You guys realize that, right? Yeah, so if you're thinking, what? Where did summer go? Start making some plans. Go catch some live music. Got some great summer shows coming somewhere near the Shenandoah Valley. Benson Boone here in a few weeks in Baltimore at CFG Bank Arena. That's only a few hours' drive. You got Usher and Chris Brown in Northwest Stadium. Alex Warren and Merriweather Post Pavilion. Neo and Akon at Jiffy Lube Live. Hilary Duff going to be there as well. Pitbull and Lil Jon. I mean, this list goes on, and that's just some of the summer shows. We also got a lineup of great music in the fall. TLC and Salt and Peppa, Olivia Rodrigo, Teddy Swims, Somber, Doja Cat. And then before you know it, it'll be March, and we'll be going to see Gracie Abrams. So yeah, don't let time fly. Don't miss out on some great shows. Buy the tickets, as I like to say, and go make some plans. Check out the full list of concerts at Q101Online.com. Got to look at traffic on the way. Plus, when we come back, Sienna Spyro, Pink Panthers. Oh, and get those requests in. 5 at 5 countdown. Coming up in about 45-ish minutes. Right here on Q101.
1: On US 250 eastbound in Albemarle County in this vicinity of Kritzer's Shop Road, motorists can expect delays due to a vehicle crash. All east lanes are closed. Also on I-64 eastbound at mile marker 107 in Albemarle County, motorists can expect delays due to congestion. Traffic backups are approximately a mile. If you're seeing it and we're not saying it, call the WSVA Traffic and News tip line at 540-214-2500 and let us know. From the News Talk 92.1 and 550 WSVA Traffic Center, I'm Carolyn Unger.
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0: So me and Katie moved here and... it took 2.5 years, not only for me to get the love of the entire Commonwealth of Virginia with this award, but also we're moving on up to the north side. 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
0: that's how I would have made the announcement.
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5: Showers and heavy thunderstorms this afternoon could bring flooding, downpours, and damaging wind gusts. The high at 83. Tonight, showers and heavy thunderstorms. Look for a low at 67. Tomorrow, some morning showers, then partly sunny and 79. 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

Q101, the Valley's hit music station. Justin Bieber right there with Yukon. And whether you're traveling to the Yukon or maybe you have no summer vacation plans and you're just stuck at work with a coworker that doesn't have the best taste in radio stations, well, you know, with the Q101 app, you can listen to Q101 from anywhere.

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1: On US 250 eastbound in Albemarle County in this vicinity of Kritzer's Shop Road, motorists can expect delays due to a vehicle crash. All east lanes are closed. Also on I-64 eastbound at mile marker 107 in Albemarle County, motorists can expect delays due to congestion. Traffic backups are approximately a mile. If you're seeing it and we're not saying it, call the WSVA Traffic and News tip line at 540-214-2500 and let us know. From the News Talk 92.1 and 550 WSVA Traffic Center, I'm Carolyn Unger.
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2: Hey, what's going on? It is Q101, the Valley's hit music station. Brandy filling in for Riley one more afternoon. Don't worry, he'll be back tomorrow with your chance to score some dominoes with Name 5 at 5. But even though we have no dominoes to give, we do have the top 5 songs in the Valley to play, and these were voted on by you. I'm pretty sure it's been the weekend went so fast. But I think, last Thursday, Taylor Swift was number one with I Knew What I Knew You from the Toy Story 5 soundtrack. I've heard it's a great movie, by the way. I'm not going to say anything. Taylor's on the countdown, but that's all I can give you. You're going to have to stick around and find out for yourself if she holds that number one spot or if she's somewhere else. And that's all I'm going to say. Let's go ahead and get this countdown underway, shall we?
3: The minute that bad boy dings, we're good to go.

Ella Langley at number two, choosing Texas on the 5 at 5 countdown. This is Q101, the Valley's hit music station. And these songs, by the way, voted on by you. So if you don't like the fact that Taylor Swift wasn't number one today, you get the say. Tomorrow, get those votes in. Don't think, it's a hit. Everyone's going to vote for it. No. Make your voice heard. All right? Tomorrow, you got the chance to boost any of these songs. You also got the chance to knock them off the countdown. Now, let's run through our countdown, shall we, before we get to number one. Number five, we kick things off with Bruno Mars and Risk It All. Number four, Tame Impala and Jenny, the Dracula remix. Number three, Taylor Swift, I Knew It, I Knew You. And as you just heard, Ella Langley, Choosing Texas at number two. Who's going to have that number one song? Well, we'll get to that here in just a bit, but right now it is time for Riley's random pick, although today I'm filling in for Riley, so it's Brandy's random pick. And the big news today is Clive Davis. Big record exec, AR exec, producer, inducted into the Rock and Roll Hall of Fame, passed away today at 94. Now, if you don't know, this guy signed a lot of huge artists and helped the trajectory of their careers. We're talking Pink Floyd, Sly and the Family Stone, Janis Joplin, Santana, Bruce Springsteen, Chicago, Earth, Wind & Fire, Aerosmith, Billy Joel, the Bay City Rollers, Luther Vandross. And that's just a very small list. Like, if you want to look at some more recent artists, he worked with a lot of your American Idol winners, like Kelly Clarkson and Jennifer Hudson. Kelly Clarkson doesn't have the nicest things to say about him, but Alicia Keys, he signed, and known for probably the biggest artist is he's credited for bringing Whitney Houston to prominence. And so no matter how you felt about him as a person, gave us a lot of great music, a lot of great musicians. And so I feel like in honor of Clive Davis, and also any excuse to play Whitney Houston, right? We gotta do it. So, my pick of the day, not so random, but I'm all for it. Sorry, Mario. I know you're gonna hear me in the newsroom belting this one out. It's Whitney Houston, I Wanna Dance With Somebody. You better be dancing. Turn this one up. My random pick. Number one song of the day coming up in just minutes. It's Q101.

0: On U.S. 250 eastbound in Albemarle County in this vicinity of Kritzer's Shop Road, motorists can expect delays due to a vehicle crash. All east lanes are closed. Also on I-64 eastbound at mile marker 107 in Albemarle County, motorists can expect delays due to congestion. Traffic backups are approximately a mile. If you're seeing it and we're not saying it, call the WSVA Traffic and News Tip Line at 540-214-2500 and let us know. From the News Talk 92.1 and 550 WSVA Traffic Center, I'm Carolyn Unger.
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2: Showers and heavy thunderstorms are possible tonight. Could bring flooding, downpours, damaging wind gusts, low at 67. Tomorrow, look for some morning showers, then partly sunny and 79. Wednesday, sunny and 81. From the News Talk 92.1 at 550 WSBA Weather Center, I'm Frank Wells.
3: Number one.

Have you been following Taylorgate? Or maybe you're trying not to pay any attention at all. All of the rumors and speculation as to what's going to be happening with the wedding of Taylor Swift and Travis Kelce. Well, apparently, according to TMZ, there is an event happening in Madison Square Garden, and this guy got an invite. What a year it's been for him. Talking about Somber Homewrecker, it's Q101, the Valley's hit music station.

0: 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Well, that is in your hands, because right now at shinvalleydeals.com, we've got three deals for you to grab, and a couple of them are pretty close to selling out, so you don't want to wait too long. 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We got one more look at traffic on the way. Let's see what's happening on those roads. It's Q101.
1: On US 250 eastbound in Albemarle County in this vicinity of Kritzer's Shop Road, motorists can expect delays due to a vehicle crash. All east lanes are closed. Also on I-64 eastbound at mile marker 107 in Albemarle County, motorists can expect delays due to congestion. Traffic backups are approximately a mile. If you're seeing it and we're not saying it, call the WSVA Traffic and News tip line at 540-214-2500 and let us know. From the News Talk 92.1 and 550 WSVA Traffic Center, I'm Carolyn Unger.
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0: Molly's hit music station. I don't think that Molly Shannon was an inspiration for her or this song, but come on, I'm not the only one that thinks of that, right? The character that Molly Shannon played on SNL, and she was always like, I love it, I love it, I love it. I'm going to have to find a clip of that somewhere anyway. It is Q101, Brandy hanging out with you, and from I love it, I love it, I love it to I'm loving it, join me at the grand opening celebration of the new McDonald's in Grottoes this Saturday from 10 to 2. Now, the event is happening from 10 to 2. They're going to have free family activities, including a bounce house, a fire truck, a petting zoo, balloon artists, Grimace and the Hamburglar are going to be there. Yeah, I know. Pretty cool, right? I'll be there broadcasting live from 10:30 to 1:30. But all day long, they're going to have giveaways, raffle prizes, exclusive deals. And the ribbon cutting is happening at 1, and there's going to be some cake. Yeah, talk about I love it, I love it, I love it. Again, I'll be out there broadcasting live. I'll have 2-in-1 prizes while they last. That's this Saturday from 10:30 to 1:30, the grand opening of the McDonald's in Grottoes, 204 Augusta Avenue. Would love to see you this Saturday. And the prizes they're giving away, like they're giving away a TV, a bike, earbuds, tickets to Busch Gardens, it looks like. Yeah. All right. I don't know if I'm going to be able to win, but I'm going to try to enter. But you can come on by, have some fun with us. Again, the grand opening celebration of the new McDonald's in Grottoes. With me, Brandy, and the Valley's Hit Music Station, Q101.
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13: Showers and heavy thunderstorms are possible into the nighttime hours tonight. Possibility of flooding, downpours, damaging winds, even an isolated tornado. The low at 67. Tomorrow becoming partly sunny, high 79. Wednesday, sunny at 81. From the News Talk 92.1 and 550 WSBA Weather Center, I'm Frank Will.
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2: Me not working hard. Yeah, right, picture that with a Kodak. Or better yet, go to Times Square, take a picture of me with a Kodak. Took my life from negative to positive, I just want y'all to know that. And tonight, let's enjoy life.

All right, so Neo, who you just heard, going to be at Jiffy Lube Live in July. And then Pitbull, who you just heard, going to be at Jiffy Lube Live in August. And then Noah Kahan, who you're about to hear right now, going to be at Nationals Park in July. So, yeah, music for everybody. Here's the great...

0: what on Q101, the Valley's hit music station. I forget what exactly the answer was, but the question was, what is Mutt? Talking about Pop Culture Jeopardy, have you been watching this? I'm pretty, like, the entire season is already out for you to catch on Netflix, but never have I felt like I actually know things when watching Jeopardy, more so than Pop Culture Jeopardy. Like, I already kind of felt that way. Like, all right, like regular Jeopardy, I'm an idiot. Can't do it. And then they do College Jeopardy, and I'm like, eh. And then they do Kids Jeopardy, and maybe I know, like, four of the answers, so I feel a little bit smarter. But Pop Culture Jeopardy, again, I still feel a little dumb, but I feel a little bit smarter than I did watching regular Jeopardy. So I highly recommend it. It is Q101 Valley's hit music station. Brandy about to get out of here. I am tired. I've had fun filling in for Riley in the afternoons, but I'm glad that he'll be back tomorrow. He'll have your chance to win that Domino's with Name 5 and 5. Also, he's going to have your chance to win movie tickets to Zeus. We'll all have your chance to win movie tickets to Zeus. Three chances to win those movie tickets tomorrow. Here on Q101, it is Ticket Tuesday. And I'll be back in tomorrow, 6 a.m. So, here in about 11 hours. Who's counting down? Not me. I will see you guys then. 6 a.m., the Q Morning Show with myself and Robbie. You guys have a great one. Peace. It's Q101.
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2: I hope you had an amazing weekend. It was a great Father's Day weekend. It's Cannon back to have some fun this week. Charlie Puth is going to be on the show, and we're inviting you to be on the show at 877-801-SHOW or send me a voice DM on Instagram at Cannon Show. That's Cannon Show with a K, a new way to interact with the show. Welcome in.

the show is live from Colorado this week because my boy blew out his knee, and so I'm running around helping him. I'm being his house bee, his house Bianca this week. But the phones still work, and the DMs still work at Cannon Show.

0: from this past week is the BBC carried one of the games from Houston, and they put like AI mountains in the background. They're like, beautiful Houston. Spoiler alert, there are no mountains in Houston. AI fails us yet again. We're just not there yet.
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There's a new way to interact with the show. I would love it if you would send me a voice DM on Instagram. 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